Brooks and Dunn, Neon Moon here inside the saloon. A little bit of a health scare for Ronnie Dunn. I saw on social media that he spent some time in the hospital, wasn't feeling well, and he admitted himself to Vanderbilt Hospital to do some checkups and make sure everything was A-OK. Doc gave him a full, clean bill of health, and he will be back out on the road with Morgan Wallen on the Still the Problem Tour. Full Hour Country. Hi there, Rich Cassidy. Thank you for hanging on the way. Lori Morgan, Russell Dickerson, and just another day in paradise. Here comes Phil Vassar.

The songs you remember and the country that still kicks. We're Cle Elum's Country Station, 95.3 KXLE.

0: Russell Dickerson, big old number one, happened to me here inside the saloon. And Russell Dickerson turning a lot of heads in country music, because Russell Dickerson has always said he has been a fan of all types of music, a huge fan growing up of Garth Brooks. But most recently during the CMA Fest, he was there performing with Fetty Wap, who is a rapper. And Fetty and Russell were seen walking up and down Broadway together with a swarm of country music fans. No idea if they are going to the studio to record a country rap album together or not, but we say, hey, whatever floats your boat there, Russell. On the way, Ella Langley, Morgan Wallen will throw in Aaron Tippin and Keith Urban with Days Go By. Hang on.
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6: 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Precipitation amounts, crop water use, soil temperatures, livestock stress, and much more depending on the season. 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

0: Hello, Langley Morgan Wallen. I can't love you anymore here inside the saloon. Stick around for Low Cash, your big old number one. I know somebody. Kenny's latest with Carry On from his upcoming album, be out in September. And Alan Jackson, a song that defined the 90s when everybody wanted to be a big old country star because it was the most popular music, kind of like it is today in 2026. In the 90s, everybody was trying to go country.
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It's a little too loud to talk in here, and your eyes are saying you wanna disappear. Well,

0: That's the latest from Kenny Chesney from his upcoming album, Silver Sands Marina, be out in September 21st, studio album. That is Carry On. Music all the way from Dan and Shay. We'll throw in Travis Tritt, also Toby, Clay Walker, If I Could Make a Living. And we take a little trip with Alabama. Come on back.
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1: NBC News Radio, I'm Scott Carr. The U.S. has struck Iran after several cargo ships in the Strait of Hormuz were hit by Iranian missiles. U.S. Central Command says the U.S. strikes are in response to Iranian attacks on three commercial vessels that were transiting the strait. We'll get more on those attacks from Chris Caraggio.
2: The U.K. Navy confirmed the attacks, and several reports say three ships were hit over the past 24 hours. In response, the Treasury Department has canceled

0: the license that allows for the sale of Iranian oil. Oil prices were higher following the reports of the attacks. The strikes jeopardize a memorandum of understanding signed less than 3 weeks ago in which Iran agreed to stop attacks in the strait.
1: CENTCOM's not saying where the U.S. strikes are happening, but there's reports of explosions in several Iranian cities on the coast of the strait. Top Democrats are calling for Maine Senate candidate Graham Platner to bow out of the race after a sexual assault allegation was made against him. Now Senate Minority Leader Chuck Schumer, Senator Bernie Sanders, and the Democratic Senatorial Campaign Committee Chair Kirsten Gillibrand have joined the growing list of politicians calling for Platner to immediately withdraw. A federal judge is blocking a grand jury subpoena for information about 2020 election workers in Georgia. The subpoena came after the FBI served a search warrant at the Fulton County Election Hub and seized hundreds of boxes of ballots and other documents from the 2020 election. Officials in Fulton County asked the judge to drop the subpoena, saying it was meant to target, harass, and punish the president's perceived political opponents. The judge called the breadth of the subpoena staggering and said the use of the subpoena power to investigate the 2020 election was not legitimate given the statute of limitations for any potential crime. Argentina is still in the hunt to become the first back-to-back World Cup champion in over 60 years after a stunning comeback in the round of 16. Argentina now awaits the winner of tonight's match between Switzerland and Colombia. Scott Carr, NBC News Radio.
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0: Joe Diffie, prop me up beside the jukebox if I die here inside the saloon. Did you know his son Parker Diffie is trying to carry on daddy's tradition of singing that good old country music? I actually follow him on TikTok, and I tell you what, not only does he look like his daddy, but he sounds a little bit like him too when he sings his daddy's tunes. Full hour of country with Dirks and Somewhere on a Beach.
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0: Kate Brown, that is Woman, here inside RC's Social Saloon. That is his latest. Kane Brown recently said he doesn't have any close friends in country music. He said, all of my closest buddies, my friends that I go do a lot of things with, he said, are actually athletes, college and the pro level. He says, I don't really have a lot of close personal country music friends. He said, because we're always on the road at the same time, so we don't have a lot of time to hang out together. Though I do know that Kane Brown and Chris Young are incredibly close. On the way, Morgan Wallen, Clay Walker, and we'll throw in Blake Shelton.
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0: Morgan Wall and I got better here inside the saloon. Hang out for Travis Tritt. He wants to be a member of that dang old country club, but not the kind of country club you're thinking of. Dan and Shay with Say So and Toby Keith, a song that his record label told him would ruin his career if he would release it to country radio. He went ahead and did it anyway in 1999 and made him a superstar in the making. We will hear How Do You Like Me Now. Hang on.
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0: Dan and Shay's latest, that is Say So, here inside the Saloon. They also have another new song that I really love. It's called Marry You Again or Marry You All Over, something to the effect of marrying your spouse again. And I tell you what, I absolutely love it. I think it sounds like an early 80s country hit, and that Shay Mooney of Dan and Shay can really sing. I tell you what. On the way, music from Tucker Wetmore, Trace Adkins. We'll throw in Kenny and Dolly with Islands in the Stream, Bailey Zimmerman, and How About Kenny? Hang on.
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2: NBC News Radio, I'm Scott Carr. The U.S. has struck Iran after several cargo ships in the Strait of Hormuz were hit by Iranian missiles. U.S. Central Command says the U.S. strikes are in response to Iranian attacks on three commercial vessels that were transiting the strait. CENTCOM's not saying where the strikes happened, but there's reports of explosions in several Iranian cities on the coast of the strait. The week-long evidentiary hearing in the Charlie Kirk murder case will resume tomorrow in Utah. Prosecutors on Tuesday showed the judge never-before-seen security footage from the Utah Valley University campus. They say shows the accused man, Tyler Robinson, before and after his alleged shooting of Kirk last September. In Manhattan, there's crews now taking a close look at the damage of a midtown skyscraper after its support beam started to buckle this morning.
3: When officials first responded to the scene at East 42nd Street, the building was still moving and deemed unsafe to enter. Later on, a team of six people with the Department of Buildings entered the site around 2:30 to determine the next steps in shoring efforts. Contractors have been given permission to install stabilizing equipment. Two support beams on the 21st floor of the 37-story

0: Buildings started buckling on Tuesday morning, prompting evacuations of nearby structures. There is a frozen zone for vehicles and pedestrians stretching from 40th to 45th streets across 1st and 3rd Avenues. In New York, I'm Lizzie Radbali.
1: The World Cup round of 16 stage is over. Argentina overcame a two-goal deficit and stunned Egypt 3-2 from Atlanta. Elsewhere, Switzerland edged Colombia on penalties 4-3 after a scoreless game in Vancouver. The quarterfinals kick off on Thursday when France and Morocco battle in New England. In New Jersey, a 26-year-old man's accused of texting 911 to say he was about to bomb Sunday's World Cup match at MetLife Stadium, where about 80,000 people watch Norway beat Brazil. State police say Amar Ramkassen of Jersey City is charged with making terroristic threats. Scott Carr, NBC News Radio.
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Why Don't You Judd and Tell Me Why, here inside the Saloon, recently released a new album of all new material, her first new album of music, and I think at least a decade, if not longer. Look for my Wynonna to be doing some dates here yet this year into the fall. One of the best voices in country music. If you haven't seen her in a while, make sure you go check her out. On the way, Jason Aldean with his 30-second number one, Trisha Yearwood and Josh Turner. Here is Time Is Love.

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We kept the good parts. We're Thorpe's Country Station, 95.3 KXLE.

0: Jason Aldean with his 32nd number one. That is Don't Tell On Me here inside the saloon out of his latest album in stores now called Songs About Us. Kenny and Dolly on the way. We'll throw in Bailey Zimmerman with Chevy Silverado. AJ and Kenny, those American kids. Hang tight.
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0: Tucker Wetmore took it all the way to number one. That is Brunette here inside the saloon. Also picked up his first ACM earlier this year for Best New Male Artist in Country Music. Congrats to him. Bailey Zimmerman on the way. We will sing along with a song that was written by the brothers known as the Bee Gees. The Bee Gees wrote the huge, huge hit for Kenny and Dolly, Islands in the Stream. And did you know the title comes from the very first book published posthumously from the great Ernest Hemingway? They got the title of the song from a book written by Ernest Hemingway.
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0: Bailey Zimmerman and Chevy Silverado here inside the Saloon Full Hour Country. Hang on. Hey, if you love the history of country music, stories behind the greatest country songs of all time, make sure you join us at Cassidy Country on our Facebook and our TikTok page, C-A-S-S-I-D-Y, Cassidy Country. 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Toby on the way, Brooks and Dunn. We'll throw in Mark Chestnut and Josh Ross.
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2: NBC News Radio, I'm Scott Carr. The U.S. has struck Iran after several cargo ships in the Strait of Hormuz were hit by Iranian missiles. U.S. Central Command says the U.S. strikes are in response to Iranian strikes on three commercial vessels that were traveling through the strait. CENTCOM's not saying where the U.S. strikes were, but there's reports of explosions in several Iranian cities on the coast of the strait. Some top Democrats are calling for U.S. Senate candidate out of Maine, Graham Platner, to bow out of the race following a sexual assault allegation made against him. Senate Minority Leader Chuck Schumer and Democratic Senatorial Campaign Committee Chair Kirsten Gillibrand have joined the growing list of politicians calling for Platner to immediately withdraw. They're pressing for a new candidate to be chosen to face Republican incumbent Susan Collins in November. In New York, some fire officials in Nassau County are urging parents to warn their kids about the dangers of a new challenge making the rounds on social media.
3: Chief Fire Marshal Michael Lutaro said a four-year-old girl suffered severe burns after microwaving a squishy toy.
4: When they removed it from the microwave, it exploded and oozed its gel on them. Bad idea, very dangerous, you're going to get hurt, don't do it.
3: The manufacturing company behind the popular Nido toys says it's disappointing to see the TikTok trend encouraging the misuse of their products. Doctors warn that the burns can cause permanent and lasting damage. In New York, I'm Lizzie Radovalli.
2: A New York man is suing ICE as well as the Department of Homeland Security after agents issued him a warning due to an email he sent criticizing the agencies. A complaint reviewed by Fox News Digital says David Strever of Rochester filed the lawsuit.

0: lawsuit, arguing officials violated his First Amendment right to speak out against the government. Officers went to his home to serve him with a warning, which reportedly urges Strever to promptly remove and or discontinue his behavior. Scott Carr, NBC News Radio.
1: Mark Chestnut, Garth Brooks, Brooks and Dunn, and so many more. 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

Sam Hunt, Leave the Night On here inside the saloon, rolling through the greatest country songs of all time. Thank you so much for spending a little time here inside the saloon. No cover charge, no closing time. You hang out as long as you want to. Josh Ross on the way with his recent number one. We'll throw in Billy Currington with Do I Make You Wanna?

If your memories involve a steering wheel and loud music, welcome back. We're Ellensburg's Country Station, 95.3 KXLE.

0: Congratulations to Canadian country singer Josh Ross with his second number one in a row. That is called Hate How You Look. Big things happening for that young star. On the way, Morgan Wallen with Don't We? Mark Chestnut says it sure is Monday and Tuesday and Wednesday. Yeah, I get you. And Blake Shelton, that's some beach. Hang on.
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0: That's Morgan Wallen, and don't we hear inside the saloon. He will pick back up on his Still the Problem tour here, I believe, in just about a week. He'll take this weekend off, and then he's back at it again through August. Music on the way from Luke Combs. We'll throw in Toby and Brooks and Dunn and Lost and Found. Hang on.
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0: The latest from Luke Combs, that is called Be By You, here inside the Saloon, out of his latest album, The Way I Am. Look for him to continue his world tour, I believe, this weekend. Thanks so much for hanging out inside the Saloon. As always, if you love the history of country music, stories behind the greatest country songs of all time, make sure you join us on Facebook and TikTok. 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
1: NBC News Radio, I'm Scott Carr. The U.S. has struck Iran after several cargo ships in the Strait of Hormuz were hit by Iranian missiles. U.S. Central Command says the U.S. strikes are in response to Iranian attacks on three commercial vessels that were traveling through the strait. CENTCOM's not saying where the U.S. strikes happened, but there's reports of explosions in several Iranian cities on the coast of the strait. Some top Democrats are calling for Maine Senate candidate Graham Platner now to bow out of the race after a sexual assault allegation was made against him. Senate Minority Leader Chuck Schumer and Democratic Senatorial Campaign Committee Chairwoman Kirsten Gillibrand have now joined the growing list of politicians to call for Platner to immediately withdraw. Federal authorities are investigating after an ICE agent shot and killed a man in Houston Tuesday. According to several reports, Lorenzo Salgado Arujo was shot during a traffic stop after, the agency claims, he tried to run over an ICE officer. He was taken to a hospital where he died. The agency says Arujo was an illegal alien from Mexico. City crews in Midtown Manhattan were forced to take a closer look at a potentially crumbling skyscraper after its support beams were seen buckling. Lizzie Radavalli's in New York.
2: When officials first responded to the scene at East 42nd Street, the building was still moving and deemed unsafe to enter. Later on, a team of six people with the Department of Buildings entered the site around 2:30 to determine the next steps in shoring efforts. Contractors have been given permission to install stabilizing equipment. Two support beams on the 21st floor of the 37-story building started buckling on Tuesday morning, prompting evacuations of nearby structures. In New York, I'm Lizzie Radbali.
1: The World Cup's round of 16 is over. Lionel Messi and Argentina staged a wild comeback against Egypt in Atlanta to win 3-2 after being down 2-0 late in the match. Later, Switzerland beat Colombia in a penalty shootout in Vancouver. Scott Carr, NBC News Radio.
0: Oh yeah, George Strait, Garth Brooks, Brooks and Dunn, or Ellensburg's country station, 95.3 KXLE.

She's out of here, man. Nothing but tail lights. Clint Black, Charlie, Derek, kicking off hour one of the show here tonight. Appreciate y'all joining me. Man, I got some good stuff on the way. You want to stick around. Highway 101 and Somewhere Tonight is coming up next. But right now, how about one from Kenny?

0: Rocky Mountain Low, Corey Kent, Cole Wetzel, Charlie Derrick. You know, I think it's because Taylor Swift and Travis Kelce, news broke that they were going to get a dog. So everybody said, oh, they're getting a dog to get ready to have kids. And maybe they are, maybe they are. But then that started the discussion about whether or not being a pet parent gets you ready to be a real parent. And see, I don't think it's even close. I mean, you got to be responsible, obviously, for a pet parent. But if you're a parent, you know that ain't even close to being a real parent. I mean, do you think?
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0: Ella Langley, Houston, Texas, Charlie Derrick. All right, let me give you a couple of clues about this next song. See if you know what this next song is. I'm going to give you a couple of clues, and then you figure out what it is. If you're old, it came out, well, actually, yeah, it came out about mid-1960s, Nat Stuckey. Anybody remember Nat Stuckey? I sure do. I got my hand in the air. Jim Ed Brown is the one who made it famous, and it's a song about, later on, Alan Jackson had a version, the version you're about to hear. But it's a song about how to get over a girl that's broken your heart. You know what it is? Stick around, you'll hear it, and then you'll know.
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0: Shoot, man, more than once back when it was just me, when I had some troubles, I'd get fired or, girlfriend run me off or something like that. Now, this is a long time ago, but I'd do that, man. I'd just hop in the car and say, okay, I'm going to, me and the pup tent, me and the dog at the pup tent, throw it in the back of my little Datsun B210, and we'd take off. Where are you going? I don't know. And I just ride, ride, ride. And a lot of times, I'd get back and still have the problem. But, and you know what they say, of where you go, you're going to be there. And you might be part of that problem. But it still seemed to work for me. George Burge, Luke Bryan, ride, ride, ride. Charlie Derrick, which I appreciate y'all joining me. Hope everything's going good for you so far tonight.
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Well, yeah. You look for a conversation sitting there at the bar. You just drink on it, you know. Blake Shelton, Charlie Derrick kicking off hour two of the show. Got a request for Lady A in Downtown, so I'm about to put it on coming up next. But right now, here's one from George.

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0: cowgirl.
1: There's probably Fall in Love with a Cowgirl, Charlie Derrick. You know, I believe if I was a record executive, a record company executive, and I had a song called Whiskey Ain't Working No More, about how you've been trying to get over the girl, you've been trying to get over the guy, and you've been drinking a lot, and then all of a sudden, the whiskey just ain't getting it done anymore. You know who I think I'd call? You know exactly who I'd call. Travis Tritt and Marty Stewart. What a great song that is. Got a request for it. About to play it, too. Coming up here next.
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1: John Party, boots off, Charlie, Derek. We're talking about soccer. You know, of course, the U.S. men got beat. Belgium beat the U.S. men the other night. And a lot of people are talking about, I say a lot of people, several of my friends who are big-time soccer fans were talking about how they thought they just got overconfident. Of course, they got beat pretty bad in that last match. They were just, but other guys were just saying they were just overmatched. But, you know, the whole thing about, yeah, we're going to beat anybody. We're going to go all the way this time. You know, of course, you know, you're a fan, you're a sports fan, you know how easy it is to get caught up in that. But that's what most of my friends who are big time soccer fans are saying. Just got a little too cocky.
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0: Yeah, sometimes, just oil and water kind of a deal. You can't love you anymore. Ella Langley and Morgan Wallen, Charlie, Derek. Man, I'm feeling pretty good here tonight. Hope you're in a good mood, too. Appreciate you being with me. Got some Garth. If you're looking for a song to pick you up a little bit, got Garth, and I got a request for this. Ain't going down till the sun comes up. You like that song as much as most of us do. Stick around because you're about to hear it.
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jam it now. It's Garth and Ain't Going Down Till the Sun Comes Up. Charlie Derrick, it's the perfect summertime song. Kenny Chesney just put it out. We're about to hear it. Carry On's name of it. It's coming up right now.

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3: 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That's why we play it. 95.3 KXLE. 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

0: Here's Carry On, Kenny Chesney, playing that one for Deb and Danette and Jordan and a bunch of them still up there. They're planning. Danette just texted me, and they wanted to hear that because they're up and they're planning the vacation, family vacation. They're about to go middle of the month, and they're up, you know, all excited about it. Here's where we're going to go. Here's where we're going to stay. Here's what we're going to eat. Y'all ever do that, go on a family vacation like that? They're a lot of fun. They're about to take off and do that. But they wanted to hear that one, so play that one for them tonight. Hey, thank you all for listening, by the way.
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0: They're sleepless in a hotel room. Luke Combs and Charlie Derrick. If it's love and you want, then I've got it. If it's money you want, then I'll get it. I'll buy you. What is he going to buy her? Alan Jackson, what is he going to buy her? He's going to buy her some tall, tall trees and the waters and the seas. One of the big number one songs for Alan Jackson. Stick around. It's a great song, as you know. I'm about to play it, too, coming up next.
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0: Kane Brown, woman, Charlie, Derek. Well, I just had gotten to another text argument with one of your fellow listeners, friend of mine. And I think it's Taylor Swift and Travis Kelce's fault, too, because they, I guess the word got out that they're about to get a dog. And, you know, then everybody started saying, well, they're going to practice being pet parents together with a dog, and then they're going to have kids. And maybe they will, maybe they won't. I think they'll be great parents. But, I mean, they seem, what do I know? I don't know them, but they just seem like a couple that would be great parents. But a lot of pet parents are saying that's the way you get ready for being a real parent. And, you know, are you a real parent? I mean, and you know what I mean by real parent. I mean, pet parents, y'all are important and everything, but it ain't the same. You know, there's no way. I mean, real parents, help me out here.
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Well, that's when you know you got yourself a classic. When you like a song that much and you've been listening to that same song since 1998, you still love it. That's what you call a classic there. It's Faith Hill and This Kiss here for the Charlie Derrick Show. Hey, I appreciate y'all joining me. Here's Gary Allen and Tough Little Boys.

0: say so. You know, and I wonder why it's so hard to reach out to somebody when you're in a spot where, you know, look, I need some help. I'm underwater, man. I need some help. But, you know, you got friends and you got people you could call and talk to, but you hesitate to do it. Don't do that. You know, it's just like the song is saying, you need some help, say so. Dan and Shay here with the Childhood Eric Show. Eric Church and Springsteen. Anybody in the mood for some of that? Good, because I got it. Coming up next.
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0: There's Ain't a Bad Life with Jordan Davis and Thomas Rhett. Charlie Derrick, you first heard this song. I mean, if you're old enough to have heard it when it first came out, you first heard this song about 50 years ago, and you still love it as much because you're a big fan of Hank Jr. It was 50 years ago, and it was, you know, it caused a little bit of controversy, too, you know, back then. Family tradition did because he's singing, Hank, why do you drink? And the part that caused the controversy was, why do you roll smoke? You know, everybody, what are you doing smoking weed, Hank? You know, now it's not that big of a deal, but it caused some stir back then. Still a great song. Stick around. It's on the way next.
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0: Jason Aldean, and Don't Tell On Me, Charlie Derrick. One of my favorites from John Party coming up here next. You're the one I want. You're the one I need, baby. If I was a king, you would be my queen. I need to stop it, man. John Party and Head Over Boots. Stick around. It's coming up next.
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Eli Young Band and Love Ain't. I don't know what love is, but I can tell you what love ain't. Eli Young Band, Charlie Derrick kicking off hour four of my show here tonight. Got some Vince Gill and Ella Langley coming up right now. Here's one from Luke Bryan.

0: There's Ella Langley and Be Her, Charlie Derrick. You know, I don't think it's too early to start talking about what we're going to do over the weekend, especially summer, you know, summertime, you know, in the 4th of July last weekend. I think that's the reason that I wanted to do it this weekend. I told Andrew, I said, let's have a weenie roast and, you know, make some hot dogs and stuff, because we didn't cook out. Y'all cook out last weekend? We didn't cook out last weekend, but we did get some hot dogs. You know, you got to have a hot dog on the 4th of July, right? And but I told her, I said, we got nothing, you know, planned for the weekend. I said, let's have a Friday night weenie roast. That's what I think it's gonna be fun.
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0: There's Bailey Zimmerman and Chevy Silverado, Charlie Derrick. Now, if you were in here in the DJ, you were being the DJ, and you had a chance to play either Chris Stapleton or George Jones, Tennessee Whiskey, which version would you play? You know, if you're old school like I am, you might just say, well, George Jones. But most people, you know, most people want to hear when you bring that song up, Chris Stapleton. I'd say 75-80% of you say, yeah, you go play Tennessee Whiskey, play it by Chris Stapleton. So I'm about to. It's coming up next. You want to hear it.
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0: years, don't we, from Morgan Wallen and Charlie Derrick? They say Taylor Swift could possibly become, if she does this, there's no probably no doubt that she'll become the first billion-dollar artist for a residency. You know how a lot of artists, I mean, a lot of the big artists, too, go out to Vegas and they'll do that residency. What they want to do, or this is what's being floated, I'm just seeing this on the internet, you don't know if it's true or not, but what they're talking about doing is a residency at Madison Square Garden and at the Sphere there in Las Vegas. And she does, I don't know how long she does it, but even if she does it for a month, you know, everybody from all over the world is going to want to be a part of that. So it'd be cool if she did.
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display. And if that bothers you, well, that's too bad. But if you got pride and you're proud, you do.

That's Kill Me, Killing Time, Clint Black, Charlie, Derek. Good morning. Appreciate you joining me in this kickoff final hour of the show here tonight. Morning, we're singing. So Kip Moore, you're something about to throw.

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We're Cle Elum's Country Station, 95.3 KXLE.

0: There's Luke Combs and Be By You, Charlie Derrick. So we've been talking about it tonight. I want to get you to weigh in on this, too. I probably got started because Taylor Swift and Travis Kelce, the word is out that they're going to get a dog. Now that they're married, they're going to get a dog. And, of course, you know how that happens. Everybody is saying, well, they're getting a dog because they're just going to be practice parents, and then they're going to start having kids. Maybe they will, maybe they won't. But then the pet parents take over from there and say, well, yeah, that's kind of a warm up to being a real parent. And no, it's not. I mean, most if you're saying, well, I don't want to say if you're saying that you're not right. But, you know, it just seems to me there's no way. I've been a pet parent. And I've been a parent. It ain't even close.
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0: because after all, the bars are closed. Thomas Rhett, Charlie, Dirk. Well, if your fella is not paying you as close attention as he needs to be paying, you know, and the only reason he's being like that is because he's taking you for granted. You know what you need to do? You need to shake the sugar tree. I love that song. I love Pam Tillis. You remember that one back in the day? Stick around. It's a great song. It's on the way next.
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0: Rocky Mountain Low, Corey Kent and Cole Wetzel here on a Way to Go Wednesday morning. Hey, that's going to do it for me. I got to pack them up, shine it on out of here. I'll see y'all back a little bit later on tonight. It's Charlie Derrick. I'd like to thank you for letting me be myself.
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1: NBC News Radio, I'm Michael Kastner. President Trump says the fragile ceasefire with Iran is over. More from Mark Mayfield.
2: Trump spoke overnight from Turkey, where he's attending this week's NATO summit.
3: I think it's over. I don't want to deal with them anymore. They're scum. You know what scum is? They're scum. They're sick people. They're led by sick people.
2: The president said he'd let U.S. negotiators continue talking about the matter, but stressed he doesn't want to waste any more time. His announcement comes as fresh attacks have

0: I have to say, I agree with this. Check this out. The average American would be willing to spend nearly their entire yearly income for peace of mind. I agree with that. Reveals that the average of household income of around $79,000 a year, they'd spend almost three quarters of it, around $57,000 a year, for security and serenity. This includes $21,000 to always be able to get necessities like medicine and groceries, nearly $20,000 to never have to worry about losing their job.
1: And Doug.
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0: Megan Maroney, Beautiful Things. Well, from the world of Archie Glad You Asked, Orkin's list of the worst cities in the country for mosquitoes has just come out. Pest Control Company's annual ranking of the most mosquito-prone places puts Los Angeles at number one for the fifth year in a row. Chicago lands at number two, followed by New York City. See? Aren't you glad you asked?
1: Okay, the commercials are over. 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

0: There's John Party and Boots Off. Quick pre-workout tweak could help you exercise even longer, according to a new study. Researchers from Finland found that listening to your own music during workout can improve your endurance. In the study, those who listened to music while cycling lasted nearly 20% longer than those riding without any music or riding in silence.
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0: Ella Langley, Morgan Wallen, I Can't Love You Anymore. So new research reveals that if there's one thing that Americans worry about more than dying, it's outliving their savings. According to a survey from the Alliance Center for the Future of Retirement, 67% of people worry more about running out of money than they do about death. Gen X has the most economic anxiety, with 73% fearing for their finances over death, followed by millennials at 69% and baby boomers at 59%.
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By now, you probably heard that Alan Jackson's done touring and did a pretty good job with it for his final show. Had a lot of his friends stop by for some of his concerts that he did. Here he is now with the help of Zach Brown Band as she's walking away.

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0: Kaiten Brown and Woman, it's Dave. Good morning. So glad to have you along with us to start your day. When you have to make major decisions, research shows that morning is the best time to do it. It's when people tend to be most clear-headed and haven't gotten bogged down by hundreds of choices throughout the day. About an hour after waking up is the sweet spot for cognitive alertness, according to experts. So make it about an hour after you wake up.
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0: Riley Green, Change My Mind, on your station for the superstars of country music. We'll get to Shenandoah, also Chris Young next. New Dan and Shay coming up.
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0: So.
1: Good song from those guys, Dan and Shay. It's called Say So. Celebrity birthdays for today. By the way, happy birthday to you if you're celebrating a birthday today. You share your birthday with these celebrities. Jeffrey Tambor is 82. Wolfgang Puck is 77. Jaden Smith is 28. Sophia Bush is 44. Angelica Houston, 75. David Corn Sweat is 33, and Kevin Bacon is 68 today.
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0: Washington State Senate Republicans are demanding an emergency legislative session to slash the state's sky-high gas prices. Tracy Ellis has more.
1: Senator Jeff Wilson says families shouldn't have to choose between buying groceries and filling their tanks.
2: These are really tough times for just about everybody in the state of Washington when it comes to providing for their families and just getting around with their day-to-day lives.
1: The Longview Republican and many of his Senate colleagues are calling on Governor Ferguson to bring legislators back to Olympia for a special session.
2: So that we can actually take some action. Let's consider doing the right thing on behalf of everybody. Let's go back to work for a little bit and give some economic relief.
1: Wilson says state policies have pushed pump prices $1.25 over the national average.
0: That was Tracy Ellis in Olympia. I'm Eric Sharp.
3: And a good Wednesday morning, just about 4 minutes past the top of the 6 o'clock hour this morning. You might still be laying in bed. That's okay. Take it easy today. Taking a look at your KXLE weather for this morning and today. Ellensburg will start out partly sunny this morning, moving to a clear and sunny day with a high near 82. Northwest winds will run 20 to 29 miles an hour with gusts up to 38. Tonight, mostly clear with a low near 55, and those gusts could still reach the high 30-mile-an-hour range. Now, Cleveland will have a very similar outlook today, very sunny with a high near 76. You'll get the usual summer wind, or as I call it, a stiff breeze, but it could gust at times up to 25 miles per hour overnight. Tonight, mostly clear with a low of 52. Thursday stays sunny with Ellensburg reaching highs near 84 and gusts around 33. Cleveland will be sunny with a high near 78. Now Friday is looking sunny as well. Ellensburg in the low 80s and Cleveland in the high 70s. And the weekend, as of now, again, I always couch it with a lot can change between now and then, but the National Weather Service is saying we're going to have sunshine Saturday and Sunday. Highs in the mid 80s for Ellensburg, upper 70s for Cleveland. Overnight lows will be in the low to mid 50s. 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Coming up, we got a little Hank Williams right here. The morning rodeo kicks off right after this on 95.3 AM 1240 KXLE.

Oh, yeah. Hank Sr., hey, good looking here on the Morning Rodeo. Good Wednesday morning. It is July 8th. We are just plugging along this morning. I'm learning this new morning show thing. So 6 a.m. weather's always, might always be a little bit rough, but I'm getting there. So Henry J. with you this morning. Hey, want to take a second, talk about a quick technical note from yesterday. If you were listening around 8:45, you may have heard 95.3 go off the air, kind of went static and then came back. If you're listening in Ellensburg, you probably didn't notice much of a difference. But if you are listening in the upper county, yeah, you probably did. So here's what happened. We had a transformer fail in our FM transmitter up at Lookout Mountain. So for the time being, 95.3 is broadcasting from our backup site on Menashtash Ridge. So that kind of limits our ability to get up to the upper county. Still get sort of decent signal up there, but not as good as it has been, and we will get it back. We've got an engineer booked to take a look at everything just as soon as he can possibly get out here. Now, in the meantime, gotta love the original technology from 1946. KXLE AM 1240 still has phenomenal coverage all over Kittitas County. So if you're in an area where the FM gets a little scratchy during the morning rodeo, just slide on over to the AM. We simulcast it, both stations, whole show. Both stations all morning from 6 to 9. So, same nonsense, just in full, mono glory. And speaking of KXLE AM, I want to give a shout out to our number one AM radio super fan, Joe Wayand. I swear that man keeps KXLE AM on 24 hours a day. And if that transmitter ever hiccups, I'm pretty sure he knows about it before I do. And I'm pretty sure he's got my cell phone number so he can let me know I need to fix it. So, Joe, this one's for you. Thank you for being a KXLE AM super fan.

0: Roseanne Cash, Runaway Train here. Boy, I need my coffee this morning on the KXLE Morning Rodeo. Henry J. hanging with you this morning, just about 20 minutes past the top of the 6 o'clock hour. And had a note passed into the show this morning from City of Clay Elum Public Works Superintendent or Supervisor Aaron Barr, letting us know that there is a water main break in Clay Elum near El Caporal downtown. Public Works is on working, getting it fixed. However, several blocks will be without water this morning. Aaron will keep us updated throughout the show, and I will pass those updates to you just as soon as I get them from him. Again, water main break in Clay Elum downtown near El Caporal. There will be several blocks without water this morning up in Clay Elum. One of the nice things about local radio is we can be responsive as long as I'm in the studio. Coming up after the break, we have got some Brooks and Dunn, Kenny Chesney, and throw some John Denver in there this morning as well, right here on the KXLE Morning Rodeo.
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John Denver, take me home country roads here on the KXLE Morning Rodeo. I don't know if he's quite country or not. We're going to call it country because we get away with playing whatever we want here in the mornings. But Henry J. with you this morning, just about half past the 6 o'clock hour this morning. Couple important announcements. There has been a water main break in Cleellum, downtown near El Caporal. Now, Public Works Supervisor Aaron Barr let me know that this morning. Says several blocks will be without water this morning in Cleellum downtown. He will keep me updated as things go along this morning. And as we can share them, or as I get them, we will share them. So, again, water main break in Cleellum, downtown near El Caporal. Several blocks will be without water this morning. And then a quick technical note from yesterday. If you were listening around 8:45, you might have heard 95.3 go to static and then come back. If you're in Ellensburg, probably didn't notice much of a difference. If you're listening in the upper county, yeah, we probably got a little bit more static than we have had in the past, and we're probably not getting out there as far as we probably should. The reason is we had a transformer fail on our FM transmitter at Lookout Mountain. So for the time being, 95.3 is broadcasting from our backup site on Menashtash Ridge. We've got an engineer booked to come take a look at it just as soon as he can get out here. And in the meantime, God love the original technology from 1946. KXLE AM 1240 still has phenomenal coverage all over Kittitas County and beyond. Kerry Cliff texted me this morning with clear signal as he crossed the Vantage Bridge this morning. So if the FM gets a little scratchy in your part of the county, try flipping it over to the AM, see what happens. Well, we also want to wish a happy anniversary today to one of country music's greatest love stories. Marty Stewart and Connie Smith were married on this day in 1997, which means they're celebrating 29 years together. And the story goes all the way back to when Marty was just a kid. He met Connie Smith at one of her shows, and afterwards he told his mother that someday he was going to marry her. If that sounds bizarre or a little off on the math, there is a 17-year age gap between Connie Smith and Marty Stewart. She was born in 1941. He was born in 1958. Regardless, he made good on his promise. Years later, on July 8, 1997, Marty and Connie said, "I do," and now here they are, nearly three decades later, still together making music and both part of the Grand Ole Opry family. So happy anniversary to Marty Stewart and Connie Smith, a real country music love story.

0: Buck Owens on the KXLE Morning Rodeo, Tiger by the Tail. Before that, a little bit of Patti Loveless with Timber, I'm Falling in Love. Good Wednesday morning, just about 15 minutes to the top of the 7 o'clock hour. We have got a special guest, and I say this every time. Anybody that's willing to get up and come down this early is always going to be a special guest with me. We've got Patrick Nolan from Valley Theater Company coming in to talk with us about the Addams Family that they are putting on coming up this weekend and next at the Morgan Performing Arts Center. So we'll talk with him a little bit about that show and kind of what goes into it, and it's going to be a fun conversation. Also want to remind you that coming up on Saturday, July 18th, the Kittitas County Historical Society invites you to The Stories We Share, a community fundraiser for the museum that will be held at the Ridge Encore in Ellensburg. It's a 21 and over evening from 5 to 9 with dinner, live and silent auctions, dessert dash, all supporting the work of preserving and sharing Kittitas County history. Now, tickets are $75. 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They will be doing a raise the paddle to raise money for an air conditioning system in that building. You can learn more at kchm.org. And if it's something you want to go to, you might want to get your tickets bought sooner than later. I think Ann told me the other morning that they have to get the catering numbers in tomorrow, probably by the end of the week. So don't drag your feet. If you want to go, buy your tickets. Again, Kittitas County Historical Society's The Stories We Share, Saturday, July 18th. Well, this Saturday, we are going to be having some fun at...
1: Oh, thank heaven for 7-Eleven.
0: That's right. This Saturday, your local 7-Eleven stores are celebrating 60 years of the Slurpee. 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
5: 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Ag Weather Impacts Tuesday and Friday, 7.05 a.m., 5.05 p.m. now on 95.3 KXLE.
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0: fires. Residents are urged to use extra caution with any activity that could spark a fire. Mark your calendars. Ellensburg police are gearing up for two community events this summer, starting with National Night Out on Tuesday, August 4th, where you can grab free barbecue and meet the officers who patrol your neighborhood. Then on Thursday, August 27th, watch for local police up on the roof of Fred Meyer for the Cop on Top, raising money for Special Olympic athletes and handing out backpacks stuffed with school supplies while they last. More details on both events are coming soon. Washington State will join communities across the country today in a simultaneous reading of the Declaration of Independence. The nationwide effort is in honor of America's 250th birthday and will span 9,500 miles and 9 time zones. Descendants of the first people to hear the Declaration of Independence read aloud on July 8, 1776, will recite the document at the Capitol Rotunda in Olympia starting at 3 p.m. today. I'm Eric Sharp.
1: And a good Wednesday morning, just about 5 minutes past the top of the 7 o'clock hour. Taking a look at your KXLE weather forecast for today. Ellensburg's going to start out partly sunny this morning, moving to a clear and sunny day with highs near 82. Northwest winds will run 20 to 29 miles an hour with gusts up to around 38. Tonight, mostly clear with lows near 55, and those gusts could still reach as high as 30 miles an hour this evening. Now, Cleveland will be looking very sunny today with a high near 76. You'll get the usual summer wind, or as we like to call it, a stiff breeze, but gusts could get up to 25 miles an hour overnight. Tonight up in Cleveland, mostly clear with lows near 52. Thursday stays sunny with Ellensburg reaching a high near 84 and wind gusts around 33. Cleveland will be sunny with a high near 78. Friday looking sunny as well. Ellensburg in the low 80s, Cleveland in the high 70s. And as the weekend as of now looks pretty decent. Of course, that can always change. National Weather Service says we'll have sunshine Saturday and Sunday with highs in the mid 80s for Ellensburg and upper 70s for Cleveland. Overnight lows will be in the low to mid 50s. 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

0: I could find to help tee this up. Good morning. It's the KXLE Morning Rodeo. Henry J. with you this morning. And I have got Patrick Nolan in the studio with me this morning. He is directing the Addams Family, which Valley Theater Company. I still want to call it Valley Musical Theater,
1: yeah,
0: but
1: we all do.
0: Valley Theater Company is putting on this weekend and next at the Morgan Performing Arts Center. Good morning.
1: Good morning.
0: And thank you for getting up early and coming down. And I know you've had a very long couple months, and you had a very long night last night. You had your first full dress rehearsal.
1: Yeah.
0: But just give us a little bit of a background on you and kind of some of your theater resume points.
1: So I'm originally from the East Coast. How I got all the way over here is a very long story. I've always done theater, whether real or otherwise. So, you know, did little things at home when I was a kid. Parents quickly knew this is a theater kid. I studied as my minor. I studied theater in university in New York City. The funny thing about that is the university that I did that at was not known for theater, so people would look at me sideways and go, "You studied theater there?" But since I left, it has become one of the major theater schools, not only in New York City, but in the country. So,
0: okay.
1: So now if I tell people I went there, they went, "Hey, that's amazing." But I wasn't there when it was amazing.
0: I've seen you in some stuff. I mean, you learned something because you're a good actor. You do pretty good. So
1: I took about a 30-year hiatus, and it was my kids doing theater in the high school here that got me back into it.
0: Okay.
1: And auditioned for Oliver back in 2018, got a very small part. I'm like, cool, I can just dip my toe back into it. And then the guy who was playing a major role couldn't do it, and then they brought me in to that role. So I went from dipping my toe back into it to being a thrown in at the deep end.
0: Okay.
1: And that's how I got back into it.
0: And then you weren't necessarily supposed to direct the Addams Family because you directed one last year.
1: Yeah,
0: and
1: yeah.
0: You were gonna, and this takes some time if you're gonna direct a show. Like you really got to give up a lot of your personal life to make it work. And so you weren't anticipating, but you were finding a way to make it work.
1: Somehow making work, and I'm still conscious, more or less.
0: Yeah, yeah. Well, just in what we were talking about off air with the dress rehearsal that you had last night, it sounds like it's gonna be a.
1: I literally cried during the opening number, and it's not that kind of show, but it all looked so good. It worked so well. Everything was amazing. So,
0: yeah,
1: it's going to be awesome.
0: Well, we'll keep talking with Patrick Nolan here on the KXLE Morning Rodeo about the Addams Family. We'll talk a little bit about the synopsis of the show coming up and dates and times and when you can see it and how much it costs right here on the KXLE Morning Rodeo.

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1: Well, I guess it was back in 63 when eating my cooking got the better of me, so I asked this little girl I was going with to be my wife. Well, she said she would, so I said I do. But I'd have said I wouldn't if I'd have just knew how saying I do was gonna screw up all of my life. Well, the first few years weren't all that bad. I'll never forget the good times we had, cause I'm reminded every month when I send her the child support. Well, it wasn't too long till the lust all died, and I'll admit I wasn't too surprised the day I come home and found my suitcase sitting out on the porch. Well, I tried to get in, she changed the lock. Then I found this note taped on the mailbox that said, "Goodbye, Turkey, my attorney will be in touch." So I decided right then and there I was gonna do what's right, give her fair share. But brother, I didn't know her share was gonna be that much.

ain't heard nothing yet. Why, they give her the color television set, then they give her the house, the kids, and both of the cars. See? Well, then they start talking about child support, alimony, and the cost of the court. Didn't take me long to figure out how far in the toilet I was. I'm telling you, they have made a mistake, cause it adds up to more than this cowboy makes. Besides, everything I've ever had worth taking, they've already took. While she's living like a queen on alimony, I'm working two shifts, eat bologna, asking myself.

0: But I don't have to worry about toting a billfold no more. I let my wife tote it. I'm gonna be carrying food stamps. You get it, Judge? I'm gonna be just.
1: Well, I built the playlist last night before I realized Jim Dennison wasn't coming down to hang out with us this morning to talk about the Addams Family. Good morning, Jim. You know I love you, even though you picked my pocketbook. No, I'm just teasing. So, no, Jim Dennison's a good guy. He's playing Gomez.
2: Gomez seems
1: like a perfect role for him.
2: Oh, my God. I didn't imagine anybody else but him. So
1: Yeah. So we got Patrick Nolan with us this morning here on the KXLE Morning Rodeo. He is directing The Addams Family, put on by Valley Theater Company, and it's coming up this weekend and next at the Morgan Performing Arts Center. Give us just a little synopsis of what this show is about. I saw it about 10 years ago, 12 years ago, when the traveling show came through Yakima.
2: Yeah.
1: And I've slept since then. And so I don't remember all the finite details. I just remember it was funny.
2: Yeah, it's a very, very, very funny show. Basically, it centers around the idea. So you have an adult Wednesday as opposed to, granted, the TV show has that, but as opposed to the kid that you usually see in the TV show. So it's an adult Wednesday. Wednesday's growing up, and Wednesday wants to get married to a normal kid. So you have the normal family meeting the Addams Family, which is not normal.
1: Okay.
2: And the general conflict that ensues from those two things. So you have that aspect of it. But the funny thing is that it's mainly it's a general family story. So Wednesday's growing up, Dad's got to deal with the daughter growing up. Wednesday wants Dad to keep a secret. Dad doesn't keep secrets from his wife, so he's torn between the woman he loves and his best little girl. So Gomez has this whole situation where he's torn between those two, and the whole family trying to deal with all of this conflict going on.
1: Okay.
2: So it's kind of a sitcom-y storyline.
1: Feels really. Like you're kind of giving off Birdcage vibes a little bit, but
2: yeah, a little bit like that. But it's very funny, and the music is awesome.
1: So tell us a little bit about kind of what goes into this. I mean, so we've got the show. It's coming up starting later this week into the weekend. I mean, let's talk about how much time and planning goes into not just for you, but for the cast, for the costumers, for the hair design, for tech, the orchestra. You guys, you're one of the few theater companies in the region that still uses a live orchestra for your performances. I mean, talk about how does this all come together?
2: It's a lot. I think our costumer set designer, because this is her thing too, Cammie Reinke. She probably starts earliest because she's very meticulous. So planning and designing and everything. So the sets and the costumes, they look awesome. Everyone was cast back in April, and so everyone had the script for a month before we started rehearsing.
1: Okay.
2: So to get here, you guys got a month to try to learn your lines, and then we're going to start rehearsing. So everyone's put a lot of time into this, and then our rehearsals are every Monday through Friday, and then we build sets in the weekend.
1: And how many months have you been rehearsing for this now?
2: We started the actual rehearsal started in May.
1: In May, okay.
2: So it's now two and change.
1: 5 days a week and
2: 5 days a week
1: getting it done. And you're not just doing evening shows. You know, a lot of theater companies I wouldn't say a smaller scale, but of a small town scale. Mm-hmm. They'll put on four. You know, come see us Friday or Saturday or this week or next week. You guys are putting on eight performances.
2: Yeah.
1: And there's 2 days, the Saturday the 11th and Saturday the 18th, but you guys are putting in two shows a day.
2: Yeah.
1: And that's a lot of work.
2: we pretty much live at the theater at this point.
1: Yeah.
2: But having matinees are important because you have a lot of the community that, you know, older people or with kids and stuff. And I think we've implemented having at least one of the shows is a pay what you can. So tickets start at $5, and and then you can pay more if you want,
1: mm-hmm.
2: and that's been able to bring in a lot of parents with their kids.
1: Yeah,
2: and which was wild when we did Sound of Music last year. that was on July 4th. We did that because we have a show on July 4th. We got to get people here. Let's make that to pay what you can. And we had over 500 people.
1: Yeah.
2: And you got people with kids, kids who had never seen theater, people who had never seen a live orchestra. It was wild. And we got a lot of really inspired, motivated people after that. So it was good.
1: Well, and speaking about bringing the kids to this, this show does come with a disclaimer that you guys have put out that it's a little PG-13-ish.
2: Yeah, and the two main reasons for that, there's a few innuendo-ish jokes.
1: Okay.
2: But nothing overt. It's really, really innuendo. And if the kids ask you, you go, I don't know what they said. Or I don't know what it meant. And the other is just the general, because the general theme of Adam's Family is about death, and it's dark. And so they have a lot of death jokes. And,
1: oh, yeah.
2: You know, Pugsley gets tortured, you know, things like that. So as long as the kids are okay with that. But
1: just
2: it's nothing,
1: use a little caution, I guess. Be
2: yeah,
1: good
2: little
1: parents.
2: Caution.
1: Use a little caution.
2: Yeah.
1: You know, just do a little research online. And yeah. It's like I said yesterday, you know, I mean, it's rated PG-13, but in this day and age, it probably can't be any worse than what the kids are hearing at school.
2: No.
1: I mean,
2: it's much lighter than, you know, probably even a you know, Minions movie at this point.
1: Yeah. Well, we got Patrick Nolan with us here on the KXLE Morning Rodeo. He is directing The Addams Family, and we'll talk a little bit more about that show coming up, when you can see it, and how to get tickets and all sorts of stuff right here on the KXLE Morning Rodeo.
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0: Tammy Wynette. And a song dedicated to the guy who's not here this morning, but he's the star of the show, Jim Dennison. Good morning, Jim. I know you're listening on your way to 7-Eleven to go get your double big gulp of Coke Zero. I usually see him up and Christopher up there every morning. So good morning. It's the KXLE Morning Rodeo, just half past the hour of 7 o'clock. And we have got Patrick Nolan who's been with us this morning. He is directing the Addams Family for Valley Theater Company coming up this weekend and next. Thanks for being here.
1: Thank you.
0: And any parting thoughts that you want to share before you check out and try to go get some sleep since you had full dress rehearsal last night, and then I drug you down here this morning. So,
1: it's an amazing fun show. We have such an awesome, we have an awesome production team. We have an amazing cast. You have to come see these guys.
0: Yeah.
1: Jim is hysterical as Gomez. We have the wonderful Hilda Youngblood, who's Morticia. And our Wednesday is Emma Jean Whiter. She's been in a few of our shows as ensemble, and we were waiting for a starring role for her, and she's amazing as Wednesday. She absolutely kills it. So it's really great. We have a huge, very big ensemble cast compared to last year.
0: Okay.
1: And it's interestingly written, they're the ancestors of the Addams Family.
0: Yeah.
1: So our hair and makeup and costume team went to town to make them up, so they're going to be a sight to see.
0: Okay.
1: So,
0: well, it's going to be a fun show. I listened a little bit this morning as I was prepping to just a couple of the numbers from the Broadway cast recording.
1: Yeah.
0: I mean, it's an upbeat show. It's fun.
1: It's very, very fun show.
0: Yeah. Well, thanks for being here this morning, Patrick. We appreciate you coming down. That's the Addams Family being put on by the Valley Theater Company. Starts Friday, first show at 7 o'clock, Friday, July 10th. Then you can see it at either 2 or 7 on Saturday the 11th, matinee on Sunday the 12th. Then they take a little bit of a break. They're back Thursday the 16th for 7 o'clock shows on Thursday and Friday. Saturday has a matinee, and it closes out Saturday night the 18th with the 7 o'clock show. You can get your tickets at valleytheaterco.com, I believe. Did I pull that up correctly? Yeah, valleytheaterco.org, or we've shared a link on our KXLE Facebook page for you to be able to get the tickets. So, again, thanks to Patrick Nolan for coming in, sharing a part of his morning with us. Right now, Hal Ketchum, Small Town Saturday Night on the KXLE Morning Rodeo.

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0: One of the favorite artists that my dad actually had me listen to when I was a kid, Porter Wagoner, Carroll County Accident. Of course, good shout out to my dad, Dale, listening over the internet. The fact that he's able to do that surprises me. But good morning, Dad. Played that one for you this morning. Well, hey, we got a quick announcement to make for those in the upper county. There has been a water main break in Cle Elum near the El Caporal restaurant in downtown Cle Elum. Several blocks will be without water this morning. That coming from Aaron Barr, the public works supervisor for the city of Cle Elum. He says he'll keep me posted with the updates as the morning progresses. But again, water main break in Cle Elum near the El Caporal restaurant. Several blocks in Cle Elum without water this morning. Well, we've talked about the Adams family, so that's something to do this weekend and next. And next Saturday, July 18th, if you are looking for something to do, the Bearded Sinners of Washington are bringing Christmas in July to the Iron Horse Brewery in Ellensburg. This is the kickoff for their big Toys for Tots drive that comes up in December, and they're getting the giving started early with a pint night fundraiser and toy drive starting at 4 o'clock on that afternoon, Saturday, July 18th. And they're doing it with a big spotlight on local music. If you go, you'll hear Cedar Moses playing from 5 to 7, followed by RCBC, also known as the Rodeo City Bluegrass Concern, who'll be playing from 7 to 9. So two local bands, one great cause, a night built around supporting the local music scene while also helping kids less fortunate in our community. That's Christmas in July, put on by the Bearded Sinners of Washington. That's next Saturday, the 18th, at Iron Horse Brewery, starting at 4 o'clock. Learn more about that event at KXLEradio.com. Well, coming up at the top of the hour, we've got NBC News, local regional news with Eric Sharp, and your weather forecast for today right here on the KXLE Morning Rodeo.
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0: Use caution around work crews and follow posted traffic controls. City officials say the chip seal is a cost-effective way to extend the life of local roads. Washington State Senate Republicans are demanding an emergency legislative session to slash the state's sky-high gas prices. Tracy Ellis has more.
1: Senator Jeff Wilson says families shouldn't have to choose between buying groceries and filling their tanks.
2: These are really tough times for just about everybody in the state of Washington when it comes to providing for their families and just getting around with their day-to-day lives.
1: The Longview Republican and many of his Senate colleagues are calling on Governor Ferguson to bring legislators back to Olympia for a special session.
2: So that we can actually take some action. Let's consider doing the right thing on behalf of everybody. Let's go back to work for a little bit and give some economic relief.
1: Wilson says state policies have pushed pump prices $1.25 over the national average.
0: That was Tracy Ellis in Olympia. I'm Eric Sharp.
3: And a good Wednesday morning, July 8th. Hard to believe that we're already that far into July. 5 minutes after the top of the 8 o'clock hour this morning, taking a look at your KXLE weather forecast for today. Ellensburg's going to start out partly sunny this morning, moving to a clear and sunny day with a high near 82. Northwest winds will run 20 to 29 miles an hour with gusts up to around 38. Tonight, expect mostly clear skies with a low near 55 and wind gusts still reaching that high 30-mile-an-hour range. Clallam will be looking very sunny today with a high near 76. You'll get the usual summer wind, or as we call it around here, a stiff breeze, but it could gust up to 25 miles an hour overnight. And tonight, it's going to be mostly clear in the upper county with a low near 52. Thursday stays sunny with Ellensburg reaching highs near 84 and wind gusts around 33. Clallam will be sunny with a high near 78. Friday, looking sunny as well. Ellensburg in the low 80s, Clallam in the high 70s. And the weekend also looks awesome, according to the National Weather Service. And this could change between now and then, but looking like sunshine on Saturday and Sunday with highs in the mid 80s for Ellensburg and upper 70s for Clallam. Overnight lows will be in the low to mid 50s. 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If you're feeding a hay crew this summer, stop at Weiniger's for drinks or ice cream. And when you say KXLE at checkout, you'll get the second drink or scoop half off. Weiniger's Coffee and Creamery, University in Alder or next to Gerald's on University Way in Ellensburg.

Doug Stone on the KXLE Morning Rodeo. Good Wednesday morning. Henry J. hanging out with you this morning. We are halfway through the week. It's Wednesday. The weather's going to be nice. We got some great country music on, and it's live local radio. So, hey, we're having a great time. Well, hey, if you hadn't heard, the price of a first class forever stamp is going up again. Starting on Sunday, the cost goes from 78 cents to 82 cents. Now, postcards are going from 61 to 65, and international letters and postcards moving up 5 cents from $1.70 to $1.75. Now, 4 cents might not sound like much, but it does add up. Especially if you're still one of those people who mails bills, birthday cards, thank you notes, or actual letters. And I know we go through quite a few stamps here at both the radio station and at my actual real day job. Now, the Postal Service says it's dealing with rising costs and pretty ugly financial picture, including a $9 billion loss last year. So they're using the price increases to try to keep things moving. Now, here's one little bright spot, though. If you already have forever stamps, that's what they're designed for. They still work regardless of the current postage rate. So if you need stamps, stop by the Ellensburg Post Office, go say hi to Kelly, Pat, and Big Papa Sean. They'll get you set up with some forever stamps. Right now, we got Glenn Campbell, Wichita lineman, requested by Rebecca Moon. She wants to make a mixtape this morning, but I'm going to just keep talking over the intro just to ruin it on the KXLE Morning Rodeo.

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1: Three things that you got to have for a country music song: old dogs, booze, and kids, and a story, I guess. Tom T. Hall here on the KXLE Morning Rodeo. Henry J. hanging out with you this morning. Been in touch with Aaron Barr with the City of Cleveland Public Works, letting us know that they have isolated the water main break and lack of water service to the 100 block of West First, and that's just on the south side. So that's kind of the El Caporal, Pioneer Coffee, Laundromat, Napa, Bull Durham, Senior Bones, that block of Cleellum. He says, as of what he knows, it's contained to just that block. Got most of the valves back on, but the way the city is plumbed back in the day, he couldn't quite get it all back on. So again, 100 block of West First out of water while they repair a water line. It is one of the old water lines in the city, so it's going to take them a little bit of time to get that back on. And so I thank Cleveland Public Works for getting out to attend to that. Well, speaking of the Upper County, if you're looking for some fun summer events or an evening in the summer that's going to be fun, then you need to make plans now to attend Nibbles and Sips, benefiting Roslyn's ARF Animal Rescue. 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And then, hey, we've got another event coming up this Saturday, which is going to be fun.
2: Oh, thank heaven for 7-Eleven. Oh, thank heaven. Oh, thank heaven for 7-Eleven.
1: That's right. This Saturday, your local 7-Eleven stores are celebrating 60 years of the Slurpee. Yes, 6 decades of that beautiful frozen brain freezing magic in a cup. And your Ellensburg 7-Eleven stores are giving away free small Slurpees on Saturday to celebrate. Now, we'll be live at the 7-Eleven at the corner of University and Main from 11 to 2. Hope to have you swing by and say hello. You can also take advantage of the free Slurpee offer at their other store, University and Maple, near campus as well. The folks at our local 7-Eleven stores, they're great people. They've always got a smile on their face. They're doing a great job, and I don't mean that in the joking way when we say they're doing a great job down there. I mean it in the sincere way. Gurminder and his wife Love are good people. They work hard and they are living the American dream right here in our community. So that 7-Eleven day this Saturday, July 11th, will be at the University and Main store from 11 to 2, and we hope to see you there.
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0: Little George Jones this morning for your drive into work. If you're driving into work, if you're supposed to be at work by 9, you got about a half hour to get there. If you were supposed to be at work at 8 and you're not there yet, you are late. So Henry J with you here on the KXLE Morning Rodeo. We are having a great Wednesday, just plugging along, having a great time, and really throwing the classic country bend into it this morning. I kind of woke up this morning in a classic country mood, and, you know, you get the formula on both stations, 21 hours out of the day the rest of the time. We can have a little bit of fun in the morning. So speaking of having fun, Garth Brooks is going back to his roots and back to the arenas. He's announced a new tour called the Blame It All on My Roots Tour, with the idea of bringing back that classic Garth arena show energy from the 90s. Big stage, big crowd, but still close enough to feel like you're actually part of the show. Now the tour kicks off in Indianapolis in August, with more dates to be announced. So now we got to wait and see if the Northwest makes the list, because I promise you, if Garth gets within road trip distance, then there's a very real possibility that you won't hear me in the morning if I go see him the night before. So, and of course, anytime you talk about Garth, you almost have to talk about Friends in Low Places. Now, when Steve Selleck was here a couple weeks ago, helping us kick off this new morning show, he shared the story with us about one of the songwriters, Earl Bud Lee. I mean, what a name for a country songwriter. Earl Bud Lee was out to lunch in Nashville. Ate his lunch, realized he had forgotten his wallet. And when somebody asked him how he was going to pay, he says, "Don't worry, I got friends in low places." Well, it turns out he knew the cook and everything was fine, but that line eventually turned into one of the biggest country songs of all time. Now, some artists play concerts and move on, but I've been to a Garth Brooks concert in my youth. He turns it into a county fair, a revival meeting, and a group therapy session all at once. And who doesn't love 90s country? We play it here all the time on KXLE, AM 1240 and 95.3. Kick it off. 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Friends in Low Places on the KXLE Morning Rodeo.
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1: Well, my daddy left home when I was 3, and he didn't leave much to Ma and me. Just this old guitar and an empty bottle of booze. Now, I don't blame him because he run and hid, but the meanest thing that he ever did was before he left, he went and named me Sue. Well, he must have thought that it was quite a joke, and it got a lot of laughs from lots of folks. Seems I had to fight my whole life through. Some gal would giggle and I'd get red, and some guy'd laugh and I'd bust his head. I tell you, life ain't easy for a boy named Sue. Well, I grew up quick and I grew up mean. My fists got hard, my wits got keen. Roamed from town to town to hide my shame. But I made me a vow to the moon and stars, I'd search the honky-tonks and bars and kill that man that gave me that awful name. Well, it was Gatlinburg in mid-July, and I'd just hit town and my throat was dry. I thought I'd stop and have myself a brew at an old saloon on a street of mud. There at a table, dealing stud, sat a dirty mangy dog that named me Sue. Well, I knew that snake was my own sweet dad from a worn-out picture that my mother'd had. And I knew that scar on his cheek and his evil eye. He was big and bent and gray and old, and I looked at him and my blood ran cold. And I said, my name is Sue. How do you do? How you gonna die? Yeah, that's what I told him. Well, I hit him hard right between the eyes, and he went down, but to my surprise, come up with a knife and cut off a piece of my ear. But I busted a chair right across his teeth, and we crashed through the wall and into the street, kicking and a gouging in the mud and the blood and the beer. I tell you, I fought tougher men, but I really can't remember when. He kicked like a mule and he bit like a crocodile. I heard him laugh and then I heard him cuss, and he went for his gun and I pulled mine first. He stood there looking at me and I saw him smile, and he said, son, this world is rough, and if a man's gonna make it, he's gotta be tough. And I know I wouldn't be there to help you along. So I give you that name, and I said goodbye. I knew you'd have to get tough or die. And it's that name that helped to make you strong. Yeah. He said, now you just fought one hell of a fight, and I know you hate me, and you got the right to kill me now, and I wouldn't blame you if you do. But you ought to thank me before I die for the gravel in your guts and the spit in the eye, because I'm the that named you Sue. Yeah, what could I do? What could I do? I got all choked up and I threw down my gun, called him a paw and he called me a son, and I come away with a different point of view. And I think about him now and then, every time I try and every time I win. And if I ever have a son, I think I'm gonna name him Bill or George, anything but Sue. I still ain't that man.
2: That's a good one to kick off a Wednesday morning here. Johnny Cash, Boy Named Sue. Henry J. wrapping up with you this morning, just about 15 minutes to the top of the 9 o'clock hour on the KXLE Morning Rodeo. Thank you for spending part of your morning with us. As a reminder, if you're listening in the Upper County, two things. Number one, the water to the south of West 100, or West, the 100 block of West 1st Street. There we go. That's the block that's got El Caporal, Pioneer Coffee, Valley Laundromat, Bull Durham Building, City of Clallam, City Hall, etc. That is currently without water this morning. They had a giant steel water main break this morning. Aaron had to get up early, go into work, and they've kind of got it assessed. They think they've got most of the other water on in the surrounding areas, but it's going to take a little bit of time to repair the water to the 100 block south of West 1st Street. So you just want to keep that in mind. And then just also another just quick technical note from yesterday. If you were listening about this time, you may have heard our FM station go static for a bit and then come back. If you're in Ellensburg, you're probably not going to notice much of a difference. But if you're in the Upper County, yeah, we're going to be a little scratchy for a little bit. We had a transformer fail on our FM or a transformer fail on our FM transmitter up at Lookout Mountain. So for the time being, 95.3 is broadcasting from our backup site at Menashtash Ridge. We've got an engineer scheduled to come take a look at it as soon as he can possibly get out here. Now, in the meantime, God love the original technology from 1946. KXLE AM 1240 still has phenomenal coverage all over Kittitas County. So if the FM gets a little scratchy during the morning rodeo, just slide on over to the 1240, and it's going to be the same show, same nonsense, except in full mono glory. And speaking of KXLE AM, it's got a special birthday coming up on July 19th that we will talk about more next week. And also want to give a shout out to our number one superfan, Joe Wayan, for listening this morning. He is the one that we keep the AM station on for. Good morning, Joe. And now for my daily commentary. So Netflix executives are apparently trying to figure out why people are giving up on shows after one season, and I'm pretty sure we don't need a conference room full of media folks to solve this one. It is not rocket science. Unless you're making something massive like Stranger Things, where every episode needs a small army, a computer lab, special effects budget the size of Delaware, then just maybe make more episodes. So I'm old enough to remember when TV seasons had 20, 24, or even 30 episodes. You actually had time to get invested. You knew the characters. You talked about the show. And you had a reason to come back next week. And they spaced them out. You didn't sit and binge watch TV all weekend of the same show until cable came along and you could watch Seinfeld or Family Guy reruns on whichever network, or Law & Order, for that matter, all weekend long. But now all we get with Netflix sometimes is 8 episodes. They're all dropped at once, and then we wait 2 or 3 years for season 2 to come out. And by then, we've kind of forgotten what happened, who survived, and why we even cared about the show in the first place. So here is a radical idea for television executives, especially those of you at Netflix. Why don't you just make a longer season? Release a couple episodes a week, run half of it in the fall, half of it in the winter, save the other half for spring and summer. And then by the time you get through the first half, if it's working, then come back and make more so that there's more continuity. That's it. That's the whole plan. Television worked really well for 70 years on that formula before everybody decided that they had to reinvent it with fewer episodes, longer waits between seasons, and even more passwords just to watch. So TV executives, if you're listening, go back to the old school. And if you won't do it for me,
3: you do it for Randolph Scott.
2: Randolph Scott. Have a great Wednesday, everybody. We will see you tomorrow bright and early on the KXLE Morning Rodeo.
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0: one out of five risk of severe storms for parts of Virginia and North Carolina. Damaging wind gusts are expected to be the main threat. I'm Chris Caraggio, NBC News Radio.
1: In the KXLEradio.com newsroom, I'm Eric Sharp. A burn ban is now in effect for unincorporated Kittitas County as fire danger reaches critical levels. Outdoor burning of brush, yard debris, and other combustible materials is now prohibited, although propane grills and campfires and approved campground fire rings are still allowed. Fire officials say the restrictions are based on dry conditions, weather forecast, and the growing risk of wildfires. Residents are urged to use extra caution with any activity that could spark a fire. Mark your calendars. Ellensburg police are gearing up for two community events this summer, starting with National Night Out on Tuesday, August 4th, where you can grab free barbecue and meet the officers who patrol your neighborhood. Then on Thursday, August 27th, watch for local police up on the roof of Fred Meyer for the Cop on Top, raising money for Special Olympic athletes and handing out backpacks stuffed with school supplies while they last. More details on both events are coming soon. Washington State will join communities across the country today in a simultaneous reading of the Declaration of Independence. The nationwide effort is in honor of America's 250th birthday and will span 9,500 miles and nine time zones. Descendants of the first people to hear the Declaration of Independence read aloud on July 8, 1776, will recite the document at the Capitol Rotunda in Olympia starting at 3 p.m. today. I'm Eric Shaw.
2: I'm Johnny Manson with your KXLE weather for the Ellensburg area. Sunny skies today, highs at 83 degrees, wind gusts up to 37 miles an hour. Clear skies tonight, lows 55, wind gusts up to 36. More sunshine tomorrow, highs 84, wind gusts 33. Sunny and 84 for Friday, wind gusts 21. Mid-80s Saturday and Sunday, upper 80s and sunshine for Monday.
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another hour, your superstars of yesterday and today. Oh, this video makes me cry every single time. I'm telling you, brings back some memories. The house that built me, Miranda Lambert.

0: enough.
1: Kicking the boots off. John Party kicking back watching NASCAR this weekend. 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That's where we're going. All right, Ella Langley and Morgan Wallen going to do it in the next set coming up next.
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0: It happened to me, Russell Dickerson, sticking by the story. Jason Aldean, Mark Coley, Ella Langley, Morgan Wallen coming up. Ella Langley, country music news, still hanging on to the number one spot on the charts. And I'll tell you more about that in just a little bit, all right? Thank you so much for being with us today and every day, taking us to work. If you've made us your at-work radio station, we can't thank you enough for that, all right? All right. Superstars of yesterday and today.
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0: Nella and Morgan. Ah, oh, I can't love you anymore. Nella Langley's continues to dominate the charts, all right? Continues to dominate the charts. Cheese in Texas continues breaking historic airplay records that have stood since 1977. She's still on the top of the charts for 11 weeks. Love it. Brad Paisley coming up next.
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0: Tucker Wetmore and Brunette. Chow with you. How you doing? Midweek already. Wednesday. You ready for the weekend? I'm ready for the weekend. I'm telling you already. NASCAR. Echo Park Speedway is where we're going this weekend. Hampton, Georgia. Atlanta. Quaker State 400. Available at Walmart. Make sure you check your local listings for that Sunday race. Josh Turner ready to kick off another set next right here. Superstars of yesterday and today. So good to have you along.
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0: Kenny and Carry On. He's teasing a new album, says he's putting the final touches on it. It'll be the first new album in a lot of years. Kenny Chesney, looking forward to that. Chat with you. Hope you're doing well today. Kane Brown's got a new song. It's called Woman, and I've got it in the next set. You hang tight for me, all right?
1: 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George Strait, Garth Brooks, Brooks and Dunn, or Ellensburg's Country Station, 95.3 KXLE.

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0: ain't looking for girls. He's got a woman. That is Kane Brown. I love me that song. Chat with the country music news this week. Garth Brooks. Well, guess what? He just announced a major new arena tour. For reals. All right. And Hardy's going to be in the movies. In the upcoming movie, The Comeback King, you will have a cameo in that. So that's pretty cool, huh? And Alan Jackson, the Farewell Legacy tour, the final concert over the weekend in Nashville, officially raised $2.25 million for the CMT Research Foundation. We love you, Mr. Allen. We love your big hat, Jackson. Superstars of yesterday and today, Tim McGraw, coming up next.
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The one and only Mr. George Strait and a blue, clear sky. 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

0: Dan and Shay and Say So. Very easy. Say So. Chat with you. Hope you're doing well. Florida Georgia Line, Luke Bryan and Josh Ross are all coming up next. Don't forget NASCAR this weekend is taking us to Hot Atlanta. All right? All right. Check your local listings.
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0: Josh Ross being a little bit of a hater right there, hating how you are moving on. Steve Holy, good morning, beautiful Blackhawk, Jason Aldean, all coming up. Chow with you, reminding you tomorrow on my show, we're going to play all your favorites from back in the day on Throwback Thursday, all right? Right here, same place, same time.
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0: superstars of yesterday and today. That's going to wrap up my show. Thank you so much for being my company today. I appreciate it because I'm working too. And I love you being on the other side of my speakers here, okay? All right, have a good rest of your day. You stay safe. Keep it locked right here. We got free music no matter what time you are clocking into work. We will get you covered, all right? Superstars of yesterday and today. Have a good rest of your day.
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0: Here we go with a top list of unexpected joys that can make your day. 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Getting a green light streak on the way home when you drive. Getting those green lights, yeah. Don't you love those really long red lights? I've waited at red lights long enough, I could have and should have packed a lunch.
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0: How the workday seems to fly by a little quicker with great country like that from Parmalee. Coming up, Morgan Wallen, Randy Travis, and something you want to add to it, hit me up. 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

0: Flying with the Catfish. Hey, a lot of people think that movies are just too long. According to a new survey, it finds that the average ideal movie length is just under an hour and a half at about 88 minutes. Older movie watchers tend to be more willing to watch longer films, as baby boomers say the perfect length is about 93 minutes on average compared to 82 minutes for the Gen Z. Now, I measure movies with my own system. Follow this. My bathroom index. If it's long enough for me to have to run to the bathroom more than once, it's too long.
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0: Tim McGraw, part of the Great Hour rolling out here. We're going to do some Thomasette, also some Luke Combs, Paul Overstreet. Yeah, right now, here's Dierks Bentley asking, how am I doing?
1: It's strange to hear.

0: Check it out. Orkin has released their annual ranking for the most bed bug infested cities in the country. Ooh, that's creepy. Chicago continues its run as the worst city for the critters for the sixth year in a row. I'm starting to itch already. Ohio is the most represented state on the pest control company's list this year with six cities in the top 50. I mean, I get it. I actually lived in Cleveland. I did. There were so many cockroaches, I started charging them rent. Seriously.
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0: As I like to say, new surveys more often. Here's another one. Finds that Americans overwhelmingly think it's extremely or very important to stay informed about a range of topics. Okay. But when asked about 11 key issues ranging from elections to taxes, very few report feeling highly informed about any given issue, while 82% feel it's very or extremely important to be informed about health care. Only 34% consider themselves well informed. Well, there you go, proving once again that you can't get all of your news from TikTok videos. Sometimes I'd rather, you know, they say, you know, what is it? Ignorance is bliss. That's what I wanted to say.
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0: Oh, check this out. Just in time for summer heat, if your underwear drawer, guys, is filled with nylon, polyester, and spandex, dudes, doctors want you to consider an overall and reach for reliable old-fashioned cotton. I know they're not as comfortable to me. They point out that synthetic fabrics trap heat and moisture against the skin, which is perfect for bad bacteria to thrive and because causing problems down there. Breathable cotton, on the other hand, does a better job of keeping your lady bits cool and airy and avoiding disasters. Oh, boy. Yeah, here we go. Another thing to worry about. Who knew you had to let your underwear breathe, right? Just throwing it out there.
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About a week ago, Alan called it a career and did one more concert live from Nashville with all kinds of great country stars saying adios to him. Going to turn it into a TV special. Let you know when that hits the flat screen. In the meantime, keep it rolling here with 10 rounds and Tracy the Bird.

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0: 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Really? 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Loaded water. 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I wonder if they could, if it could be a good mix for my bourbon or my scotch or my rum. Load it up. Just asking.
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0: Hey, well, the U.S., no big surprise here, leads the world in unwanted scam calls and messages. According to this new research, check this out. We lead everybody in the world. Americans get around 9 calls, 9 emails, and 7 texts a month, a week, for a total of about 100 of those a month. Now, the Brits get about 84. Singapore, they average about 40. Australians only get about 50. I mean, does anybody really pay attention to that stuff anymore? I mean, I see a number call. I don't answer it unless I want to mess with them. I get an email, I just get rid of it. I mean, I know it's annoying to have, like, 4,900, spam emails, in the morning. You know, I only answer the phone from people that I actually like, if I don't answer. And here's the other thing. Sometimes I just don't know how to react to some of the things I get, even from friends. It's a video of a dancing fish. I ignore that, too. Just saying.
1: Oh, yeah. George Strait, Garth Brooks, Brooks and Dunn, or Ellensburg's Country Station, 95.3 KXLE.

0: Here it is, the new one, loving it. Crank it up, the John Party. Boots off here with the Catfish, rolling right along here on this, 8th day of July already. Hope you guys had a great weekend. We're into Wednesday already. Oh, another weekend coming up. What are we doing this weekend? We're going to have some more fun? I hope so. Rolling out some Lori Morgan here in a bit. Also the new one, Ella Langley and Morgan Wallen. You'll hear that.
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How we roll, some of the greats back in the day like that from Lori Morgan, and keep it at Nashville Fresh as well with the new one from Ella Langley, Morgan Wallen coming up, also Kenny Chesney's new one right now, 19-something. Here's Mark Wills.

0: Another great country collaboration, Ella Langley, Morgan Wallen, and I Can't Love Ya any more than I can. Right there. Coming up, more collaborations like Thomas Rhett, Jordan Davis. Let's see what else. I mean, like I said, there's so many of them out there. Florida Georgia Line coming up with Tim McGraw. That was an earlier one. Yeah, we got them all coming up.
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0: Hey, well, the U.S., no big surprise here, leads the world in unwanted scam calls and messages. According to this new research, check this out. We lead everybody in the world. Americans get around 9 calls, 9 emails, and 7 texts a week, for a total of about 100 of those a month. Now, the Brits get about 84. Singapore, they average about 40. Australians only get about 50. I mean, does anybody really pay attention to that stuff anymore? I mean, I see a number call, I don't answer it unless I want to mess with them. I get an email, I just get rid of it. I mean, I know it's annoying to have, like, you know, 4,900, you know, spam emails, you know, in the morning. You know, I only answer the phone from people that I actually like, you know, if I don't answer it. And here's the other thing. Sometimes I just don't know how to react to some of the things I get, even from friends. It's a video of a dancing fish. I ignore that too. Just saying.
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They can have that. Come on, let's heat it up.

0: 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It's so hot that my dream house is any house in Alaska. 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It's so hot I saw a bird pull a worm out of the ground with an oven mitt. It's so hot I took off my flesh and sat on my bones. Ooh, that's a rough one. It's so hot when the temperature drops below 96, I start to feel a little chilly. It's so hot I discovered my seatbelt makes a pretty good branding iron.
1: Oh, my God. It's so hot.
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1: NBC News Radio, I'm Lisa Carton. The U.S. is conducting new strikes against Iran today. In a post, U.S. Central Command says by order of President Trump, forces have started conducting additional strikes against Iran to further degrade their ability to threaten freedom of navigation in the Strait of Hormuz. The U.S. launched strikes last night against Iran after the regime attacked three cargo ships in the strait. Speaking to reporters at the NATO summit in Turkey earlier today, Trump warned there would be more strikes as Iran keeps going back on their word.
2: They want to make a deal, but they don't know how to make a deal, and then they go around shooting ships at night. I don't like that.
1: President Trump says his number one goal for Iran to not have a nuclear weapon has been achieved. Audio from the roommate and romantic partner of Charlie Kirk's accused killer is expected to be played soon in court. We get more from Chris Caraggio.
3: The audio of Lance Twiggs is part of the prosecution's case against Tyler Robinson that's being laid out during a week-long evidentiary hearing in Utah. Robinson reportedly confessed to Twiggs about the murder. The judge is set to decide if there's enough evidence against him to proceed to trial.
1: Kirk's widow, Erica Kirk, and his parents were once again inside the courtroom. Embattled Maine Senate candidate Graham Platner is reportedly holed up in his home as the Democratic Party awaits his decision about exiting the race. Platner has faced growing calls to drop out following a sexual assault allegation. He's expected to announce the decision in a recorded video, which could come at some point today. As NBC's Ryan Nobles reports, a former girlfriend, Lindsay Fifield, has made an additional accusation against Platner.
4: Fifield previously accused Platner of aggressive physical conduct, especially when he was drinking, which he also denied. Fifield telling CNN that Platner later apologized to her for his behavior.
1: On Tuesday night, the Maine Democratic Party released a confrontational video reiterating its call for Platner to drop out. 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
0: Oh yeah, George Strait, Garth Brooks, Brooks and Dunn, or Ellensburg's country station, 95.3 KXLE.

from back in the day, Patti Loveless and Nashville Fresh. Yeah, I got the new stuff coming up. Kane Brown, Woman, also some Dan and Shay. New right now, Long Hot Summer. And it is across America, most locations.

0: Check it out. Oregon has released their annual ranking for the most bed bug infested cities in the country. Ooh, that's creepy. Chicago continues its run as the worst city for the critters for the sixth year in a row. I'm starting to itch already. Ohio is the most represented state on the pest control company's list this year, with six cities in the top 50. I mean, I get it. I actually lived in Cleveland. I did. There were so many cockroaches, I started charging them rent. Seriously.
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0: Here we go with a top list of unexpected joys that can make your day. A delivery arriving at the scheduled time. Finding a parking spot without driving around. 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Getting a green light streak on the way home when you drive. Getting those green lights, yeah. Don't you love those really long red lights? I've waited at red lights long enough, I could have and should have packed a lunch.
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0: say so.
1: American workers expect to retire with $515,000, about half the recommended savings, according to this new survey. The research finds that the typical worker only has $210,000 set aside now, and 65% admit they're already behind on saving goals. That has them worried that they'll outlive their savings and are concerned that they won't be able to retire when they want to. You know, well, maybe stop buying, you know, cheap stuff online at Temu or Amazon and put a little more in the 401k. Just saying. Come on now.
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4: 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Both sites close Monday, July 13th, and the new station opens Tuesday, July 14th. 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
1: NBC News Radio, I'm Lisa Carton. The U.S. is conducting new strikes against Iran today. In a post, U.S. Central Command says by order of President Trump, forces have started conducting additional strikes against Iran to further degrade their ability to threaten freedom of navigation in the Strait of Hormuz. Richard Engel reports the U.S. and NATO accuse Iran of starting this latest escalation.
2: Iran attacked three commercial ships transiting through the Strait of Hormuz. Iran insists it has sovereignty over the Strait and wants commercial vessels to only use routes it has approved, attacking ships if they don't comply.
1: At the NATO summit in Turkey earlier today, Trump said there would be more strikes. Audio from the roommate and romantic partner of Charlie Kirk's accused killer is expected to be played soon in court. The police interview with Lance Twiggs is part of the prosecution's case against Tyler Robinson that's being laid out during a week-long evidentiary hearing in Utah. Twiggs' audio could be significant, with Robinson reportedly confessing to Twiggs about the murder. The judge is set to decide if there's enough evidence against Robinson to proceed to trial. Maine Senate candidate Graham Plattner may drop out of the race as early as today after a sexual assault allegation was made against him. CNN reports his team is attempting to not squander any momentum from the movement.